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12: 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It's pretty cool. I'm looking forward to this concert. What I'm hoping for, that out of those 120 artists, they come together and do a tribute to John's star turn, celebrating
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Big Breakfast, Mark Johnson here for Bundaberg Power Sports. 2026 Agro Trend Bundaberg is happening this Friday and Saturday, 8:30 till 4 both days at the Bundaberg Rec Precinct. Of course, the event showcases the best of local produce, livestock, agribusiness innovation, and sustainable farming practices. It's a place where farmers, industry leaders, suppliers, and the wider community come together to share knowledge, explore new technologies, and build valuable connections.